0: Your County Department 2, Box 2-05, Richmond Township. At the intersection of Route 549 and Route 6, for tree down, blocking one lane. Department 2, Box 2-05, Richmond Township. At the intersection of Route 549 and Route 6, for tree down, blocking one lane.
1: 4.

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0: Go ahead.
1: Call came in from state police. Somebody notified them of it. Blocking one lane, believed to be no wires involved.
0: Okay, copy.

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Intersection of Route 549 and 6, tree down, blocking one lane. Department 2, box 2-05, Richmond Township, intersection of 549 and 6, tree down, 20-08.

Tag, County Department 39, Cotter Ford ALS, Box 39-05, Sharon Township, in the area of East Road. Motor vehicle accident.

0: Department 39, Goddard Port ALS, bus 39-05, Sharon Township, in the area of 858 Canada Hollow Road. One vehicle accident reported, dirt bike with ejection, 27.
1: Chief 39 responding to Cuyahoga County, Chief 39. One was at 858 Canada Hollow Road, stated it was on the dirt road there. Unknown aged male on a dirt bike got thrown off of it. She stated he is injured, hit his face, he's laying face down, is breathing. Responding. 96 standby.

0: copy. We're responding along with Patrol 24.
1: 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Route 228, Patrol 24 responding.

0: 120.
1: Medic 7, ambulance 396 responding in Sharon Township, box 39-05, near 858 Canada Hollow Road, motor vehicle accident reported, one dirt bike, one patient ejected, Med 6, 2013. Cayuga Med to ambulance 396, Medic 7. Unknown how old the driver was. Caller was at the house, stated she heard the dirt bike go flying by and then face down. Was breathing and talking, not really moving. A lot of head trauma. We do have air medical checking. Med 2.

0: Cuyahoga County to Department 39, Box 39-05, Sharon Township, near 858 Canada Hollow Road. Motor vehicle accident reported. One dirt bike. One patient ejected.
1: Motor vehicle accident.

0: Department 12, Airway Ambulance, Jackson Township, on the North Road, just up from Main Street. Possible motor vehicle accident. 2015.
1: Yes, near 858 Canada Hollow Road, motor vehicle accident reported. One dirt bike, one patient ejected. 2016.
0: This came in as a text message crash detection. We have not been able to make contact as yet with anyone. We will continue to try.

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0: nothing found east or westbound, you can recall the assignment. 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
1: 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Recall units, all Department 2 units returning available, 1920.
2: Single House Command, go ahead.
1: Tiger County, all Department 2 units responding to the tree down. 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
1: Sorry, Dave.
0: Did you have any more information?
1: Negative.
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0: 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Middlebury Township, 957 Monkey Run Road, Forbes Residence, one fallen with a hip injury, met you.
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0: You're responding for an 80-year-old female, had a fall at 3 o'clock this morning. They were able to get her up off the floor, but

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Department 39 accounted for ALS second calls. Here's Township. 78 Gander Run. 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

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Zone 39-7. 78-year-old male patient conscious and alert, history of COPD, experiencing some difficulty breathing. Caller said that he was getting ready to use his prescribed nebulizer.

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0: 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With a side-by-side, Pennsylvania, 1 Hotel, 959. 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

0: 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For difficulty breathing, 2142.
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0: For a 35-year-old female, the mother stated patient took a nap when she woke up, was having a hard time breathing, is clammy, having cold sweats, and shaking, did his vomit a couple of times earlier in the day. The mom stated she, quote, freaking out. No history of lung problems. Well, I'll meet you.
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0: 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I'll be out on Church Street dealing with an AMA.
1: Kessler, do you require a status check?
0: Yeah, give me status check. I'm not sure what I'm dealing with here.
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2: Is this going to be at Mountain Laurel, or do you have a better location?
0: Put them right at the end of the driveway off of 349.
2: To an officer. A 35-year-old female woke up from a nap, difficulty breathing. Mom stated she was, quote, freaking out and shaking, did vomit earlier in the day. No history of lung problems, thank you.
3: In quarters unattended.
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Yeah. Patient with difficulty breathing, 2207.

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0: Of course.

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0: in Westfield, intersection of Church Street, Route 349. 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Morning, car 1120, status.
1: Temper 1120, 2218. Hi, Johnny. 6-4-8 will be 10-8 in this unit. Good evening.

Go ahead and next you. I'm trying to find a driver. 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
1: Chester County, you dispatch another department, or did anybody respond yet?
0: We have no response on Department 26. We're just about to go next to, which is 47 and 37.
2: We'll keep you posted.
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0: You're responding for a 39-year-old female. Apparently came out of her room, felt numbness, fainted. 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Med 2.
1: Received.
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1: 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I'll be on that.

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0: 12 Church Street, this is car 1120. 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I can add ambulance 26-7.
1: Ambulance 26-7, go ahead.
0: You're responding for a 52-year-old male, was AMA from Mount Laurel Recovery. Car 1120 is on scene, stated to meet him. Driveway 49 is having difficulty breathing, possible medication reaction, med 2.
1: Affirmative.

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1: 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We're not to Route 6 yet.

0: 7, Mickey 2, responding in Westfield, 355 Church Street. First thing could be Mid 2, 2240. 7.
1: 1-7, go ahead.
0: Responding for a 39-year-old female. Going to be in the woman's dorm, came out of her room and passed out. Is dizzy, has a bad headache. Med 2.

MTS, respond 11 Pennsylvania Avenue, apartment 105. 47-year-old male has fallen, needless assist, not injured. Being MTS, 11 Pennsylvania Avenue, Friendship, apartment 105. 47-year-old male fallen, needless assist, not injured. 22.

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0: I'll clear the first medical. 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It'd be the building in the middle.
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0: Roll, Mickey 2. Just keep an eye out on 287 about half a mile from 249 when you turn. See if you see any vehicles in a field on 287. We had received a report of that from one of the other ambulances, and the state police are tied up. They're just trying to determine if it is something that needs their attention or not. Just let us know if you see anything.
1: We can do that for you.

0: Can you show me on scene one vehicle off the roadway into a telephone pole? The occupant of the vehicle has left the scene. No need for fire dispatch.
1: Okay, is there an address that's near that we can give to the state?

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0: at the Wilbur Hospital.
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2, Richburg Fire, Bolivar Fire, Friendship Fire, Clarksville Fire, Allentown Fire, Richburg Ambulance. Response request is 7748 County Road 5B in Work for the reported garage on fire. Repeating 4, Richburg Fire, Bolivar Fire, Friendship Fire, Clarksville Fire, Allentown Fire, Richburg Ambulance. Respond to 7748.

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0: is going to be on a BLS transfer from Wellsboro Hospital to Corning. Show something now.
1: Ambulance 17 on a BLS transfer from Wellsboro Hospital to Corning on scene 0533.

Hi, Buchanan Department 2, Wellsboro ALS, Richmond Township, 382 Newtown Hill Road, Lot 2, for difficulty breathing.

2 Wellsboro ALS, shift 2 Newtown Hill Road, lot 2. The Perry residence, difficulty breathing, 0537.

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1: Mickey 2 responding, Richmond Township, 382 Newtown Hill Road, Lot 2, for back pain, Med 2, 0539. Good morning, Ted McHugh.
0: Go ahead.
1: Good morning. You're responding for a 35-year-old female. She was the caller, having back pain. Responding normally, is having some difficulty breathing because of the pain. Med 2.

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0: 101 second, call Western BLS, Richmond Township, 382 Newtown Hill Road, Lot 2, Perry Residence, back pain, 0548. Thank you, too.
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right. That's my opinion.

Skagit County to the permits 9415 with an ambulance well row ALS. Box 9-96, Liberty Township, Route 15, near mile marker 165, southbound. Motor vehicle accident for one vehicle in the median. Unknown injuries.

Department 9415 with an ambulance, Wellsboro ALS, Box 9-96, Liberty Township, Route 15, near mile marker 165 southbound. Motor vehicle accident for one vehicle in the median. Unknown injuries, 0628.

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1: 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Good morning, sir.
0: 10-4 car 620, 0630. Good morning.
2: Near mile marker 165 southbound. Motor vehicle accident, put in one vehicle in the median, unknown injuries, 0630.
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2: Calls on this. What state of you hit a guardrail, wires went through the car, went through the guardrail, will be in the median.
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1: 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Is there a

0: Tioga County to Department 915 with an ambulance, Fox 9-96, Liberty Township. Route 15 near mile marker 165 southbound, motor vehicle accident. One vehicle off the road in the median, no injuries. Department 915 with an ambulance, Fox 9-96, Liberty Township, Route 15 near mile marker 165 southbound, motor vehicle accident. One vehicle in the median, no injuries, 0634.
1: Kyle County.
0: G-1560.
1: Ambulance be recalled if there's no injuries.
0: Stand by. Tioga County Chief 920.
2: 920, go ahead.
0: G-1560 is inquiring if his ambulance can be recalled. There's no injuries.

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1: You want to notify PennDOT to have them come up to trip these cables?
0: That's affirmative. G460's already made that request and they've been notified.
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0: Squad 918 on scene, establishing Liberty Command, confirming report, 0639.
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0: Ambulance 17 is going to be on a BLS transfer from Walsall to Corning. You can show us on scene at this time.
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2: 10-4, car 1120, good morning, 0804.

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Tail going to be coming out of our personnel plane at the most set of services since May 20th, 2026. Tail is on 4, Bolivar 1, Belfast 801, Kinnisfarig 801, Cuba 801, Independence 8. Tail going to be coming 3.

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0: Scene has been turned over to PSP, terminating command, all department 9 units returning in the building.
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432-30417, a 27-year-old male, possible seizure. 13-4 Walsley, Delta Medic 200, 432-30417, a 27-year-old male, possible seizure. 332.

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0: Responding to a 62-year-old male, this was called in from an individual not on scene, stated chest pain, difficulty speaking, was throwing up, has taken his regular medications, stated he was clammy through the night. Med 2.
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0: Thank you. 6-7, this is Blinky 2. What is your guys' location? The area of Rough Cut Lodge. Said he thought it was heartburn, so he took some Tums. It did not help it, so it has gotten worse this morning. He's had a couple bouts of weakness. Feels like he's about to fall over. He is requesting coal. Greasy, how's this pilot doing? Can you repeat that? Blood pressure is 200 over 120, 200 over 120. Pulse was 122, 122. 97% on room air.
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0: Operations at 22, he is awake and alert. Times 4.
1: Mad Mickey 1. You are responding for a 94-year-old. Staff stated increased confusion, low blood pressure to 61 over 35, 61 over 35, 02 at 82, 82. Med 2.

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1: 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If Wellsboro doesn't get up, 2904.

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1: 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Good morning.

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0: search for ambulance, second phone, 7748, County Road 5B is a boy, 22-year-old female, in labor. Need to be referred, second phone, 7748, County Road 5B, 22-year-old female, in labor.
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0: Hey, Lincoln County, Richburg Ambulance, second phone. 7748, County Road 5B is a boy, 22-year-old female, in labor. Easy Richburg, second phone, 7748, County Road 5B, 22-year-old female, in labor.
1: 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Going to be on Route 249.

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Repeating for Richburg Ambulance Port Dispatch, 7748, County Road 5B is a boy, 26-year-old female, active labor, 1139.

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1: 7621, clear traffic 10-8.
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Avon and Cabot Sports, 22 River Lane, woman phone, Met 6, 1144. Tag, I'm at McU8. Responding for an unknown aged female, elderly though, was called in by the mail carrier. Said it appeared that she fell from her chair outside, didn't seem to be responding normally to the carrier's questioning, unknown extent of injuries, Med 6.

Bye. Hangar 46-5 in service and quarters available, left at this.

Tioga County, Department 48, encountered sport, 22 River Lane, assisting at UA with weapons. Department 48, encountered sport, 22 River Lane, assisting at UA with weapons, 1153.

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1: Step 2, 1028, Spanish, also New York, 1029, status already.
0: Timber, go ahead.
1: First 28, Seattle, New York, 70527, Papa Charlie. The second 28 is going to be out of Maine, 5926185, new textbook, so it's leaving. And I also have a status in New York, 1029. Driver's license number is 5483269 71.

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0: Can you print and fax the CAD information for that 1045 to the station, please? And I'll be clear, you can go ahead with that pending incident.
1: 2920, priority 2 on the rail trail, approximately quarter mile up the trail off Charleston Street. Male in his 40s. RP is still there.
0: Can you 10-9 that last part I copied it? You said it was off the rail trail at Charleston Street.
1: Approximately a quarter mile up the rail trail off of Charleston Street. RP stated she could see the Frog Hut from the trail, pinged on the rail trail parallel to 200 Tioga Street.
0: That's probably enough of that area.

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Allegheny County 2 New Hudson Fire rush for an ambulance in the area of 7708 Mount Monroe Road. Report of electric pole on fire. Repeating 4 New Hudson Fire rush for an ambulance in the area of 7708 Mount Monroe Road. Report of electric pole on fire. 1244.

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In the area of 8137 Parkside Drive, there's a tree down on power lines with smoke. Repeating for Rushford, fire and ambulance. In the area of 8137 Parkside Drive, there's a tree on power lines

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Now I have a tree and power lines down with fire. 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Second call reporting, tree and lines down with fire, 1339.

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0: apartments 26 and 37 Harrison Township, 111 East Main Street, Wimmenau, 1353.
1: Squad 2018 responding, Harrison Township, 111 East Main Street, Wimmenau, Med 6, 1353. Tag Med Squad 2018. Responding for an 82-year-old female. Daughter called it in, said she found marks

on her mother's knees and acted like it hurt when she was changing her this morning. She thinks that she might have taken a spill overnight, but couldn't confirm that. Med 6. On scene 1354.

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1: Ambulance 26-7 responding, squad 2018 on scene, Harrison Township, 111 East Main Street, Womenil, Mid 2, 1358.

0: Sag County Department 37, recall 1359.
1: Believe she might have taken a spill overnight, but couldn't confirm that.

7:50. I need a recall for Department 37. Your department was tasked with 10 minutes. Would you like an alert recall sent out?

0: 17.
1: Amox 17 is going to be on a BLS transfer from Walmsboro Hospital to Hunter Terrace. You can show us on scene at Walmsboro this time.
0: Amox 17 on a BLS transfer from the Walmsboro Hospital to Country Terrace, 1400.

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0: 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Did state the driver of the Subaru Forester uses ASL and was unable to get out of the vehicle at the time of the call.
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0: Can you dispatch EMS to this location for trouble breathing?
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0: Just EMS. I got both cars out of the middle of the roadway here.
1: 10-4, 14-10.

Cuyahoga County Department 1 in Wellsboro, near the intersection of Jackson Street and East Avenue. This is car 920.

Department 1 second call in Wellsboro. Near the intersection of East Avenue and Jackson Street. This is car 920, 1411.

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2: Third County, Wellsboro, ALS in Wellsboro. On East Avenue near the intersection of Jackson Street. This is car 920 with difficulty breathing.

Waldboro ALS in Waldboro, near the intersection of East Avenue and Jackson Street. Assist car 920 with difficulty breathing, 1412.

0: Electronic in Wellsboro on East Avenue near the intersection of Jackson Street. This is car 920 with difficulty breathing, med 2, 1414. Recommend Mickey 2.
1: Good afternoon, Mickey 2.
0: Good afternoon. 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Med 2.

Cherokee County Department 1 second call in Wellsboro on East Avenue near the intersection of Jackson Street. This is car 920 with difficulty breathing.

0: Apartment 1, second call in Wellsboro, on East Avenue near the intersection of Jackson Street. Assist car 920 with difficulty breathing, 1416.
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Ambulance 116 responding. Med 2, 1424. Tag med ambulance 116. This call originated as a 1045, paracar 920 requesting medics for difficulty breathing, med 2. It's going to be on East Avenue near the intersection of Jackson Street.

Harrison Township, 111 East Main Street, Alton, Mount Alton. That's 1436. Medmedic 7. Responding for a 82-year-old female. Original call was for a woman ill. 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
1: Allegheny County 2, Belfast Ambulance Medical Transport for ALS, 14 East Hewitt Street, the apartment in the back, have a 1-year-old male, known as Paul Lesterby. Repeating for Belfast Ambulance Medical Transport for ALS, 14 East Hewitt Street, the apartment in the back, a 1-year-old male, known as Paul Lesterby, 1453.

Allegheny County to Belfast, second dispatch to the ambulance, 14 East Street Department, is Adam Mack, a one-year-old male, on this call, lethargy. Repeating for Belfast ambulance, second dispatch, 14 East Q Street, apartment A and Adam in the back. A one-year-old male on this call with lethargy. 14 East Q Street.

Allegheny County, 2 Buffalo Heights Ambulance, third dispatch, 1422 Street Apartment A. 1-year-old male, homeless, call with lethargy. 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

responding in Blossburg, 105 Tabor Street, Sealy Residence, possible CVA, Med 2, 1538. Tag him in, Mickey 1. You're responding for a 51-year-old male patient. Not responding normally, is breathing normally, multiple signs of stroke, sudden vision problems around 2:15, stroke diagnostic showed clear evidence, patient was unable to complete the smile on both sides equally, unable to hold his arms out for any period of time, and did say the early bird catches the worm correctly, is requesting

0: standby. We'll handle the call.
1: Daniel 4-7, standing by. 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

0: 47. What's the address that's bringing up the foundry? Is that going to be the apartment complex or do it?
1: The caller originally stated to be 110 Tabor Street, but then she quickly corrected to 105 Tabor Street. We did not have an exact ping on her.
0: Okay, we'll figure it out. Thank you.

0: 747 responding.
1: M147, Mickey 1 responding in Blossburg, 105 Tabor Street, Sealy Residence, Hostile CVA, Met 2, 1551. M147. Responding for a 51-year-old male patient, not responding normally, is breathing normally. Did start with sudden vision problems around 15 this afternoon. No history of stroke before. Stroke diagnostic showed clear evidence. Med 2.
0: Affirmative. Was you by chance able to get a proper pneumatic for us or no?
1: That's a negative. Standby. I'll call the RP back.
0: Affirmative. Thank you.

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1: You want to die?
0: Seven to medic 2, your location.
1: P1, we're just entering Lossburg Borough.
0: Okay, we're here at the ward boundary in plant 1 on Tabor Street.

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0: 再给你开始。Your 1020 expires 531 of 2026. Ship here in a 2015 Ford Fiesta. SNR's known status is valid. Your 1029 states it comes back as an invalid driver's license format with the 1029 that was given.
1: 10-4,
0: 19-22 checks. 10-4, 6-20, got the 1022 status check. 1641.

Southbound of the Wellsville Manor West, 316 North, 100-year-old female difficulty breathing. Repeat, 4 Wellsville Ambulance Medic 200, Wellsville Manor West, 316 North, 100-year-old female difficulty breathing. 1645.

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0: 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Mike, Victor, Echo, 7257. 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

0: 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Difficulty breathing, med 2, 1756.
1: Good evening, 52.
0: Good evening, your response to an 83-year-old male. Caller stated individual has been sick and weak, cannot walk, is responding normally. Did state that he

Emil, up to you. With an ambulance. BLS 583 Seabert Road, town of Allen. 7-year-old male, found with a hip injury. You can both ask ambulance, MTS with an ambulance, BLS 583 Seabert Road, town of Allen. 7-year-old male, found with a hip injury. 8-0-7.

Hotel 9 about Bed Daniel, second zone. BLF 783, Seaver Road, Tunnelvale. 70-year-old male is calling from the infantry. About that second zone, BLS 5838, Seaver Road, Tunnelvale. 70-year-old male is calling with the infantry.

0: 367 responding.
1: Well, 367, Mickey T responding, Clamart Township, 4562 Route 349, difficulty breathing, Med 2, 1812. 67.
0: 7.
1: You respond to an 83-year-old male caller stated individual has been sick and weak, cannot walk, is responding normally, did say that he is having some labored breathing, Med 2.
2: 9-20, County 1051. Car 9-20. It'll be 1051, Grafton Street, Water Street, in Pennsylvania. Hotel Yankee Papa 0559, PAHY 0559.
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0: There's going to be a correction to this address. It's going to be 4652 349.
1: Received. I tried to verify twice with her.

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Evaluated 12-year-old female, possible high blood pressure. 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

0: inbound to your facility with an 8383-year-old male patient. Alert and oriented, she claims is increased weakness, decreased appetite to the 3 days. Patient found to have a temperature of 102.3 with a blood pressure of 173 milligrams per deciliter. Did a test of lungs, right side is decreased, left side is clear. Did start a 20-gauge IV to the left AC, did give patient 1 gram of Tylenol. Per BLS room air saturations were 92%. They placed him on 2 liters per minute set at 95-96. Do have him on the monitor showing a sinus at 90 beats per minute. Last blood pressure 127 over 68. Respiratory rate right now of 18. And like I said, a high saturation 95-96%. If you require nothing further, we can try about 20 minutes over.
1: On arrival.
0: Bed 11, right? 12 3C Avenue. Evaluating 12-year-old female, possible high blood pressure. Repeating 4 you and your rescue, second dispatch. 12 3C Avenue. Evaluating 12-year-old female, possible high blood pressure.

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0: That 1028 expires 6 of 2026. 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

County Department 47-2037, Box 47-05, Bingham Township, 592 Muscle Hollow Road, McCoy Residence. Structure fire reported, Woodstock,

0: 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Just fire report of what's up with the soldiers, 1958.
1: Second dispatch, 1985-19. 82-year-old male, off. Repeating 4, holding ambulance, second dispatch, 1985-19.

0: Hill 477 responding, box 47-05, Bingham Township, 592 Musso Hollow Road. Prescription fire reported woodshop with exposures, 20 hours.
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